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A few clouds tonight, 68 is the low, 80 is the high tomorrow. We've got a chance of some thunderstorms tomorrow afternoon. Journey at Hampton Coliseum, June 3rd. It's part of their final frontier tour. 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

0: 106.9, the Fox Hampton Roads Classic Rock Station with Skynyrd and Simple Man. I wouldn't be surprised if that one ends up in our Fox 500 countdown. 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

0: 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Rules and details over on our website. You also have a chance to win some Tides tickets. 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
4: Hi, gang. Mike Arlo here with a look at This Day in Rock and Roll History, May 20th. On this day, way back in 1966, during a Who show at the Ricky Tick Club in England, John Entwistle and Keith Moon are late, so Pete Townsend and Roger Daltrey go on with the opening act as their rhythm section. When Entwistle and Moon do show up halfway through, Townsend hit Moon over the head with his guitar. Entwistle and Moon quit the band to form their own duo, but rejoined a week later. Here's a sign of the times. On this day in 1971, Chicago's Peter Cetera attended a Chicago Cubs Los Angeles Dodgers ball game in L.A. Some of the Dodgers fans objected to Peter's long hair. A fight ensued. He would have to undergo surgery for 5 hours, and he lost 4 teeth. And finally, on this day in 2013, the world lost a gentle soul. I lost a great friend, and music lost a fantastic keyboard player. Ray Manzarek of The Doors succumbed to cancer at the age of 74. I'm Mike Arlo, and that's a look at This Day in Rock and Roll History, May 20th on 106.9 Fox.
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2: 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And then tomorrow, partly cloudy, 80 is the high, with some thunderstorms expected tomorrow afternoon. It's Sonia, continuing with Zeppelin. 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

0: Love Bites from Def Leppard on 106.9 The Fox. So Def Leppard is on tour this summer over in Europe. You will have a chance to see the Black Jacket Symphony do Hysteria live. What a classic album, song for song. That's a great piece of work. Black Jacket Symphony doing Def Leppard over at the Harrison Opera House October 8th. And tickets are now available.
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0: It's Journey on 106.9 The Fox. Well, hi there. Happy Wednesday to you. It is morning with you tonight. Just kind of getting over a really bad, cold or sinus thing, allergy thing. I don't know what it was, but definitely not feeling myself for a few days, but glad to be back behind the mic tonight. I appreciate you keeping me company. Well, have you downloaded the Fox app yet? Did you know that that is where you could get your hands on your very own Fox swag? That's right. We have got Fox t-shirts. We've got Fox hoodies. 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
0: 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Clear to partly cloudy tonight. We could see a low near 70. Partly cloudy early on tomorrow. Then some thunderstorms in the afternoon. We could see a high in the mid-80s. And thunderstorms early in the evening tomorrow night, giving way to some periods of light rain. We could see a low near 60. It's 38 special on 106.9 The Fox.

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0: I know you're whistling that with me. Well, if I could whistle tonight. It's a Jay Giles Band on 106.9 The Fox. It's morning with you tonight. Have you heard about our latest contest? So exciting, especially if you're a Metallica fan. 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Such a great contest. 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

It's Van Halen, 106.9 The Fox, Running with the Devil. Well, hi there. I am Marnie with you. Thank you so much for hanging out with me tonight. Hey, we made it through Wednesday. That means we only have two more days left before we are at the weekend. And it's a special weekend because it's a three-day weekend. Of course, this weekend being Memorial Day weekend. Be sure to stay safe by using a rideshare or designated driver. If you're going to be out and celebrating just a little bit too much this weekend, don't let a DUI ruin your life. It's from your friends at 106.9.

0: 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We're going to take a look at that Fox forecast next.
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0: 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Clear to partly cloudy skies tonight. We could see low near 70. Partly cloudy early on tomorrow. Then some thunderstorms in the afternoon. We could see a high in the mid-80s. And thunderstorms in the evening tomorrow night, giving way to periods of light rain, a low near 60. It's Billy Idol on 106.9. 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

0: That's The Doors, Roadhouse Blues, 106.9 The Fox. It's Marnie with you tonight. Well, the Fox 500 is happening Memorial Day weekend, all this weekend, and we need your input. 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He'll be at the Veterans United Home Loans Amphitheater in Virginia Beach on August the 22nd. Now, the deadline to enter is tonight, so make sure you go to the Fox app before midnight tonight and let us know which classic rock song is your favorite. 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

106.9 The Fox, Hampton Roads Classic Rock. Good morning, 6 o'clock. Tim Parker here. Grab the umbrella. You might need it this afternoon. I'll get a complete look at the weather after our first look at the news this morning. Federal prosecutors have announced charges against former Cuban President Raul Castro in the 1996 downing of civilian planes operated by Miami-based exiles. The announcement was made Wednesday as the Trump administration escalated pressure on the Cuban government. The indictment was related to Castro's alleged role in the shootdown of two small planes operated by the exile group Brothers to the Rescue. Castro was Cuba's defense minister at the time. The charges included murder and destruction of an airplane. Acting Attorney General Todd Blanche and other top Justice Department officials made the announcement in Miami at a ceremony to honor those killed in the shootdown. Two police officers who helped to defend the U.S. Capitol during the January 6th riot are suing to block anyone from receiving payouts from the new $1.776 billion settlement fund for people who claim to be victims of potentially motivated prosecutions. The lawsuit was filed in federal court on Wednesday in Washington. The day earlier, Acting Attorney General Todd Blanche defended the new fund during a congressional hearing. Blanche wouldn't rule out the possibility that rioters who assaulted police on January 6, 2021, would be eligible for fund payouts. Elon Musk announced plans Wednesday for one of the biggest stock sales to the public ever for his space company that is currently losing billions of dollars a year. A filing Wednesday shows his SpaceX lost $2.6 billion from operations last year on $18.7 billion in revenue, and the losses kept piling up at the start of this year as well. Still, the initial public offering is expected to rank among the largest ever, possibly surpassing the current record holder, Saudi Aramco, oil giant that went public 7 years ago. The stock sale could also make Musk a major owner of, who founded SpaceX in 2002, the world's first trillionaire. Forbes currently puts his net worth at $839 billion. A 19-year-old Virginia Beach man has been charged in connection to a flame-filled street takeover event Sunday night in West Ghent. Isaiah A. Duncan Simmons, 19, of Virginia Beach, faces charges of disorderly conduct and carelessly damaging property by fire. He was arrested Wednesday. Norfolk police continue to ask for help in identifying people involved in Sunday night's incident. Tuesday evening, detectives released a collage of screen grabs it has collected from videos of the gathering, including several focused on a man seen holding what appears to be a flamethrower. Anyone with information is asked to call the crime line at 1-888 to lock you up or use the P3 Tips app. And the city of Virginia Beach is proposing a new parking garage at 19th Street and Parks Avenue near the convention center to address oceanfront parking issues. The garage would have 1,048 spaces and include retail space like a sports bar, restaurant, and coffee shop. The project, funded with private money, also involves extending Parks Avenue to 18th Street and replacing an existing parking lot with 859 new spaces. Public hearing scheduled for June 2nd to discuss the $38 million project being led by Runnymede Corporation with partners Hanbury, Kimley Horn, and W.M. Jordan. And to wrap up news this hour with a random fact about sliced bread. Sliced bread was first manufactured by machine and sold in the 1920s by the Chillicothe Baking Company in Missouri. Fox forecast, partly cloudy start to the day. Thunderstorms developing this afternoon. A little bit cooler. We're only going to be in the mid-80s today. Cloudy skies tonight with rain, early showers, and the overnight hours, the low in the low 60s. Right now, partly cloudy. 71 in Virginia Beach and Norfolk, 69 in Suffolk, with AC/DC on 106.9 The Fox.

0: 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Hampton Roads Classic Rock with Tesla and the Signs. Tim Parker here. First look at traffic. You know, I'll get to that after I start the morning with a little bit of good news, because it's not all doom and gloom. We have good things happening, yeah. In Georgia, we had a therapy dog being recognized for helping first responders address mental health challenges. The dog's called Bailey, a 5-year-old Labradoodle Golden Doodle mix, works to help first responders open up about their mental health struggles while on the job. Here's Chase Lott, the program director for the Air Evac Life Team Base 86, talking about the therapy dog's award.
1: What Bailey does is put smiles on faces. For a long time, hospitals and other places have had therapy dogs for patients. Nothing for the providers. GMR started this program of providing therapy dogs for the providers, for those people who are already helping other people.
2: Proud, humbled.
1: That was amazing. I had no idea that he was getting awarded or getting recognized for that. With the dogs, it's 100% unconditional love. They're going to love you, and that's what I love so much about working with Bailey.
0: That's this morning's good news. Let's get that first look at traffic.
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4: It's a problem over at the HRBT in either direction. Hampton side east got a crash. All lanes are stopped that direction. You're backed heavy at the 664 interchange and continuing to increase. And you got a breakdown on the Norfolk side westbound that at least at last check had all those lanes stopped as well. That congestion pushes you back before Bay Avenue. Base traffic in Norfolk, 564 west is before Gate 3. Admiral Tossig and Hampton Boulevard are both increasing. A breakdown in Norfolk, 264 west at the split near City Hall. It's off on the right shoulder, but it does not have delays. And you got a breakdown in Chesapeake. Peak 64 West Military Highway, exit 297 narrows up. And I'm Mike Alexander, Fox Traffic.
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5: Second floor, hardware, children's wear, ladies' lingerie. Oh, good morning, Mr. Tyler. Going down.

106.9 The Fox, Hampton Roads Classic Rock with Love in an Elevator from Aerosmith. Jim Parker here. So modern healthcare is undergoing a little bit of a shift. It's away from just treating sickness and moving toward optimizing everyday vitality. I got a recent report from USA Today highlights that longevity and preventative wellness are exploding in popularity. People are looking for proactive ways to manage their long-term health. Now, you don't need a trip to a high-end European clinic to benefit from this trend. Medical experts say the real key to longevity is deeply personalized data. And it starts with these three tests that you can ask your primary care doctor for right now. First, get advanced metabolic testing like an ApoB panel, which gives a much more accurate picture of heart health than standard cholesterol tests. Second, request a VO2 max test to measure your cardiovascular fitness, which researchers says is a prime indicator of long-term cellular health. And finally, they say look into biological age assessments to see how fast your cells are actually aging compared to the calendar. They're saying longevity isn't about a magic pill. It's about using precision data to feel better today and protect your health for tomorrow. Interesting stuff. Coming up, another look at traffic. We'll do that in about 6 minutes right now. The Steve Miller Band on the phone.

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0: 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Partly cloudy start to the day, and some clouds, thunderstorms developing this afternoon, and cooling off from what we've had the past few days, the high today, mid-80s. Cloudy skies, rain early tonight, showers in the overnight hours, low near 60. Right now we've got partly cloudy skies, 68 in Chesapeake, 72 in Newport News, and 70 in Portsmouth. NBA playoffs last night, Oklahoma City got back in. And Rod Fitzwell with the details after we get a look at traffic.
1: 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This is Fox Traffic.
2: Still got this crash over at the HRBT. It's from the Hampton side east. It's got all the lanes stopped that way. You're backed up near Mercury Boulevard now and continues to increase. The Norfolk side westbound is good news, moving again, but the recovery is near the Mason Creek Bridge. You might see an increase at the Monitor Merrimack because of the HRBT. Got a base traffic in Norfolk. 564 West is before Gate 3. Admiral Tossig and Hampton Boulevard starting to increase. And a breakdown in Chesapeake still out there. 64 West at Military Highway. Exit 297 narrows up. I'm Mike Alexander, Fox Traffic.
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3: NBA playoffs continuing last night. Game 2 of the Western Conference Finals in Oklahoma City. And after being embarrassed in Game 1 by the Spurs, the Thunder bounced back and looked a whole lot better as they win Game 2, 122-113. In the victory, Shai Gilgeous-Alexander, 30 points and 9 assists. In the loss for the Spurs, Victor Wembanyama, 21 points, 17 boards, and 4 blocks. That series is now obviously tied at a game apiece. We go now from the NBA's Western Conference Finals to the NHL's Western Conference Finals as the Vegas Golden Knights in Colorado doubled up the Avalanche 4-2 to win Game 1 of that series. In Major League Baseball action in Tampa, the team with the best record, not just in the American League, but in the majors, the Rays beat the Orioles 5-3. Juan Soto of the Mets smacked a pair of home runs and drove in 3, but that wasn't good enough. The Mets lose another one to the Nationals. 8-4 was the final. The Toronto Blue Jays in the Bronx able to edge the Yankees 2-1. The Red Sox in a close one beat the Royals 4-3. In Philadelphia, the Reds topped the Phillies again. 9-4 was the final. In Miami, the Braves win again. They beat the Marlins 9-1. And out in San Diego, Shohei Ohtani putting on a clinic. He was pitching 5 innings, no runs, only 3 hits, walked 2, struck out 4. He was also the designated hitter and led the game off with a home run. Dodgers shut out the Padres 4-0. And finally, your Norfolk Tides on the road in Jacksonville lost again to the Jumbo Shrimp 4-2. From the sports desk, I'm Ron Fitzwell on 106.9 The Fox.
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106.9 The Fox. Hampton Roads Classic Rock and Pink Floyd with Have a Cigar. Tim Parker here. Grab the umbrella. You might need it this afternoon. Yeah, partly cloudy starts of the day, but clouds coming our way and thunderstorms developing this afternoon. The high today in the mid-80s. Right now, we've got mostly cloudy skies. 71 Virginia Beach in Norfolk. We're looking at 70 in Suffolk. Some of your favorite folks celebrating birthdays today. I'll get to that in a little over 6 minutes. It's right now, Eddie Money on The Fox.

106.9 The Fox, after Broad's Classic Rock and Journey with Any Way You Want It. Jim Parker here. It's time to take a look at some of your favorite folks celebrating birthdays today, if they're not your favorites. You heard of most of these people. Like Mr. T. Of course, the A-Team and Clubber Lang and Rocky III. He's 74 today. Judge Reinhold. Some of his movie credits, Stripes, Fast Times at Ridgemont High, and of course, Detective Billy Rosewood of the Beverly Hills Cop movies. He is 69 today. Lisa Edelstein, Dr. Lisa Cuddy on House is 60. Nick Cassavetes, maybe you don't know the name, but you know his work. He was the director of The Notebook. He is 67 today. And Fairuza Balk, known for her cult classic roles in The Craft and Waterboy. She was also one of the Band-Aids in the movie Almost Famous. It's 52 today. Another look at traffic coming up in about 10 minutes. Right now, Blue Oyster Cult on the Fox.

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3: 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This is Fox Traffic.
4: Got a crash still working over at the HRBT from the Hampton side east. It is still blocking off the left lane over at the bridge. Just the right lane is open. Your delays are now further back near Neil Armstrong. The Norfolk side west is near the Mason Creek Bridge, so picking up there again. Base traffic in Norfolk, 564 west is before Gate 3. Admiral Toscan, Hampton Boulevard also seeing an increase. In Portsmouth, 264 east of the downtown tunnel starting to slow before you get to Effingham. Newport News, 664 south of the Modern Merrimack is pretty heavy near Chestnut Avenue, as it is the alternate from the HRBT. 664 north coming up from Suffolk towards the M&M is also heavy before the Western Freeway interchange, as it's the alternate that direction. A breakdown in Chesapeake, 64 east near Shell Roads, got the right shoulder block. Just give it a little bit of room. The Gilmerton's got two openings for you, 7 and 715. And this report brought to you by the Virginia DMV, reminding you to plan a sober ride. Drinking and driving costs more than your drinks. I'm Mike Alexander, Fox Traffic.
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6: This morning, federal prosecutors have announced charges against former Cuban President Raul Castro in the 1996 downing of civilian planes operated by Miami-based exiles. The announcement was made Wednesday as the Trump administration escalated pressure on the Cuban government. The indictment was related to Castro's alleged role in the shootdown of two small planes operated by the exile group Brothers to the Rescue. Castro was Cuba's defense minister at the time. The charges included murder and destruction of an airplane. Acting Attorney General Todd Blanche and other top Justice Department officials made the announcement in Miami at a ceremony to honor those killed in the shootdown. Two police officers who helped defend the U.S. Capitol during the January 6th riot are suing to block anyone from receiving payouts from the new $1.776 billion settlement fund for people who claim to be victims of politically motivated prosecutions. The lawsuit was filed in federal court on Wednesday in Washington. A day earlier, Acting Attorney General Todd Blanche defended the new fund during a congressional hearing. Blanche wouldn't rule out the possibility that rioters who assaulted police on January 6, 2021 would be eligible for fund payouts. Elon Musk announced plans Wednesday for one of the biggest stock sales to the public ever for his space company that is currently losing billions of dollars a year. A filing Wednesday shows his SpaceX lost $2.6 billion from operations last year on $18.7 billion in revenue, and the losses kept piling up at the start of this year as well. Still, the initial public offering is expected to rank among the largest ever, possibly surpassing the current title holder, Saudi Aramco. The oil giant went public 7 years ago. The stock sale could also make Musk a major owner of who founded SpaceX in 2002, the world's first trillionaire. Forbes currently puts his net worth at $839 billion. A 19-year-old Virginia Beach man has been charged in connection to a flame-filled street takeover event Sunday night in West Ghent. Isaiah A. Duncan Simmons, 19, of Virginia Beach, faces charges of disorderly conduct and carelessly damaging property by fire. He was arrested Wednesday. Norfolk police continue to ask for help in identifying people involved in Sunday night's incident. Tuesday evening, detectives released a collage of screen grabs it has collected from videos of the gathering, including several focused on a man seen holding what appears to be a flamethrower. Anyone with information is asked to call the crime line at 1-888-LOCK-YOU-UP or use the P3 Tips app. And the City of Virginia Beach is proposing a new parking garage at 19th Street and Parks Avenue near the Convention Center to address oceanfront parking issues. The garage would have 1,048 spaces and include retail space like a sports bar, restaurant, and coffee shop. The project, funded with private money, also involves extending Parks Avenue to 18th Street and replacing an existing parking lot with 859 new spaces. Public hearing scheduled for June 2nd to discuss the $38 million project is led by Runnymede Corporation with partners Hanbury, Kimley Horn, and W.M. Jordan. And wrap up news this hour with a random fact about the Four Corners. That's the only spot in the U.S. where you can stand in four states at once: Utah, Colorado, Arizona, and New Mexico. Fox forecast, grab the umbrella, might need it this afternoon. A partly cloudy start to the day, but clouds and thunderstorms developing this afternoon. High today, mid-80s, cloudy skies tonight with rain early, showers in the overnight hours, a low near 60. Right now, mostly cloudy, 68 in Chesapeake. 72 in Newport News and 71 in Portsmouth with Def Leppard on 106.9 The Fox.

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0: We're the Classic Rock Station, 106.9 The Fox with Nirvana and In Bloom. Tim Parker here. You got weekend plans? We got something you might want to check out. Details in just a couple of minutes right now. Let's see what's going on with this.
1: 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This is Fox Traffic.
2: Got a crash in Newport News, 64 West near Denby Boulevard. It's blocking off the left lane, backing up everything before Bland Boulevard. A crash over the HRBT from the Hampton side east. Got the left lane blocked. A breakdown inside the delays also near the Hampton River Bridge. In total, you're

0: 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I'm Mike Alexander, Fox Traffic.
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0: first. Hi, gang. Mike Arlo here with a look at this day in rock and roll history, May 21st. On this day in 1971, Paul McCartney released the Ram album, the only LP credited to he and Linda. In 1973, Deep Purple's Smoke on the Water hit the singles charts. And in 1979, Charlie Daniels' band released The Devil Went Down to Georgia. And in 1980, the crowd during a Clash concert in West Germany got so out of hand, Joe Strummer actually smashed an aggressive fan over the head with his guitar. Strummer was arrested, but later cleared after tests proved he wasn't drinking that night. In 1983, David Bowie topped the charts with Let's Dance. That song features a young guitarist named Stevie Ray Vaughan. Also in 83, Def Leppard made their first and only appearance on American Bandstand. They performed Photograph and Rock of Ages. I'm Mike Arlo, and that's a look at this day in rock and roll history, May 21st on 106.9 Fox.
1: 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Dave Taylor will kick off the festivities tomorrow at 3 p.m. Coming up, not headline news, U2's got a new single, and Papa John's is selling sandwiches? Details after Manfred Mann on the Fox.

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1: This is Not Headline News. U2's new single is called Street of Dreams. I'll use it in a sentence. When you hear Street of Dreams at their concert, it's time for a bathroom run. Papa John's is expanding to sandwiches. Because even Papa John's knows their pizza's not that great. A man from Nepal has set a record by climbing Mount Everest 32 times, leaving people to say, "Dude, we get it." And Carmel, Indiana is the best city in the U.S. Residents have access to schools, parks, and thanks to their proximity to the Colts, laughter. This is Not Headline News.
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0: 106.9 The Fox, Hampton Roads Classic Rock with Queen. We will rock you. We are the champions. It's 7:33. 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It turns your home into a calm, perfectly organized sanctuary. Partly cloudy start to the day, but clouds and the chance of some thunderstorms going away this afternoon. High today, mid-80s. Cloudy, rain early night. Showers continuing in the overnight hours. The low tonight around 60. Right now, partly cloudy. 73 in Virginia Beach. We got 72 in Suffolk and 75 in Norfolk. Oklahoma City got a much-needed win last night, NBA playoffs. Rod Fitzwell with the details after we get a look at this.
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2: Got a crash in Newport News, 64 West near Denby Boulevard. It is blocking off the left lane with everything now back to Jefferson Avenue. Another crash at the HRBT, or the same one we've been dealing with, the Hampton side east. The left lane is still blocked. In total, those delays are at Neil Armstrong. The Norfolk side west is around 4th View. Your base traffic in Norfolk, 564 West, just before Gate 3, but Admiral Taussig looks like it's increasing as well. Portsmouth, 264 east of the downtown tunnels at the Martin Luther King Freeway. Also in Portsmouth, 164 east headed towards Midtown Tunnel near Twin Pines. Newport News, 664 south to the Monitor Merrimack, still heavy near Chestnut Avenue. It is the alternate from the HRBT. Headed towards the Monitor Merrimack from the Suffolk side, that is north, is near Pewsville. And a breakdown in Chesapeake still there, 64 east near Shell Road, off on the right shoulder, but give it room. I'm Mike Alexander, Fox Traffic.
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3: NBA playoffs continuing last night. Game 2 of the Western Conference Finals in Oklahoma City. And after being embarrassed in Game 1 by the Spurs, the Thunder bounced back and looked a whole lot better as they win Game 2, 122-113. In the victory, Shai Gilgeous-Alexander, 30 points and 9 assists. In the loss for the Spurs, Victor Wembanyama, 21 points, 17 boards, and 4 blocks. That series is now obviously tied at a game apiece. We go now from the NBA's Western Conference Finals to the NHL's Western Conference Finals, as the Vegas Golden Knights in Colorado doubled up the Avalanche 4-2 to win Game 1 of that series. In Major League Baseball action in Tampa, the team with the best record, not just in the American League, but in the majors, the Rays beat the Orioles 5-3. Juan Soto of the Mets smacked a pair of home runs and drove in 3, but that wasn't good enough. The Mets lose another one to the Nationals. 8-4 was the final. The Toronto Blue Jays in the Bronx able to edge the Yankees 2-1. The Red Sox in a close one beat the Royals 4-3. In Philadelphia, the Reds topped the Phillies again. 9-4 was the final. In Miami, the Braves win again. They beat the Marlins 9-1. And out in San Diego, Shohei Ohtani putting on a clinic. He was pitching. 5 innings, no runs, only 3 hits, walked 2, struck out 4. He was also the designated hitter and led the game off with a home run. Dodgers shut out the Padres 4-0. And finally, your Norfolk Tides on the road in Jacksonville lost again to the Jumbo Shrimp 4-2. From the sports desk, I'm Ron Fitzwell on 106.9 The Fox.
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Hampton Roads Classic Rock and Guns N' Roses with Welcome to the Jungle. Tim Parker here. A partly cloudy start to the day, but clouds and thunderstorms possible this afternoon. Our high today in the mid-80s. Definitely could use the rain. All right, now we have partly cloudy skies. 71 in Chesapeake, 73 in Newport News, and 74 in Portsmouth. Coming up today in history, the Red Cross is founded and the circus shuts down. Details after Billy Idol on The Fox.

106.9 The Fox, Hanford Roads Classic Rock with Billy Idol and Rebel Yell. Tim Parker here. It's time to take a look at today in history. It is Thursday, May 21st, the 141st day of 2026. There are 224 days left in the year, and on this date in 1881, the American Red Cross was founded by nurse and educator Clara Barton in Washington, D.C. In 1927, Charles A. Lindbergh landed his Spirit of St. Louis monoplane near Paris, completing the first solo airplane flight across the Atlantic Ocean in 33 and a half hours. And then 5 years later, 1932, Amelia Earhart became the first woman to fly solo across the Atlantic Ocean. She landed in Northern Ireland about 15 hours after leaving Newfoundland. And in 2017, Ringling Brothers and Barnum and Bailey Circus closed out its 146-year-old show featuring animal acts with a farewell performance on Long Island. A parent company, Feld Entertainment, which retired its elephants in 2016, cited declining attendance and high operating costs, but resumed performances without animals in 2023. That's a look at today in history. Another look at traffic. We've had a busy morning. That's about 10 minutes away, and yes, it's almost 8 o'clock. You know the deal, between 8 and 8:15, that Metallica keyword that could win you a trip to Vegas to see Metallica. Right now, Rush on the Fox.

0: 106.9 The Fox, Hampton Roads Classic Rock and Rush with Spirit of Radio. 7:56, Tim Parker here. We got the latest traffic from Mike Alexander coming up next. We got some things this morning. Random fact after the news this hour, we'll find out Barbie's full name and where she's from. And, of course, between 8 and 8:15, that Metallica keyword that'll give you a shot at the trip to Las Vegas to see Metallica.
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13: Cleared out a crash over at the HRBT from the Hampton side east. You're still heavy at Neil Armstrong. The Norfolk side west puts you around 4th View. A crash in Newport News, 64 West near Denby Boulevard, has got the left shoulder blocked off. You're back to Jefferson Avenue. Base traffic in Norfolk, 564 West is before Gate 3. Admiral Taussig seeing that slight increase also. Portsmouth, 264 east of the downtown tunnels near the Martin Luther King Freeway. Coming up from Chesapeake, 464 North is at Poindexter. That's for everyone who's getting to the Berkeley. Portsmouth, 164 east of the Midtown Tunnel at Twin Pines. Newport News, 664 south of the Monitor Merrimack, is heavy near Chestnut Avenue. Headed towards the Monitor Merrimack northbound from Suffolk is before the Western Freeway interchange. And you got a breakdown still in Chesapeake, 64 east near Shell Road. It's off on the right shoulder, but give it room. And I'm Mike Alexander, Fox Traffic.
0: Thank you, Mike. On the news this morning, federal prosecutors have announced charges against former Cuban President Raul Castro in the 1996 downing of civilian planes operated by Miami-based exiles. The announcement was made Wednesday as the Trump administration escalated pressure on the Cuban government. The indictment was related to Castro's alleged role in the shootdown of two small planes operated by the exile group Brothers to the Rescue. Castro was Cuba's defense minister at the time. The charges included murder and destruction of an airplane. Acting Attorney General Todd Blanche and other top Justice Department officials made the announcement in Miami at a ceremony to honor those killed in the shootdown. Two police officers who helped defend the U.S. Capitol during the January 6th riot are suing to block anyone from receiving payments from the new $1.776 billion settlement fund for people who claim to be victims of politically motivated prosecutions. Lawsuit was filed in federal court on Wednesday in Washington. A day earlier, Acting Attorney General Todd Blanche defended the new fund during a congressional hearing. Blanche wouldn't rule out the possibility that rioters who assaulted police on January 6th of 2021 would be eligible for fund payouts. Elon Musk has announced plans Wednesday for one of the biggest stock sales to the public ever for his space company that is currently losing billions of dollars a year. A filing Wednesday shows his SpaceX lost $2.6 billion from operations last year on $18.7 billion in revenue, and the losses kept piling up at the start of this year as well. Still, the initial public offering is expected to rank among the largest ever, possibly surpassing the current title holder, Saudi Aramco. The oil giant went public 7 years ago. Stock sale could also make Musk a major owner who founded SpaceX in 2002, the world's first trillionaire. Forbes currently puts his net worth at $839 billion. A 19-year-old Virginia Beach man has been charged in connection to a flame-filled street takeover event Sunday night in West Ghent. Isaiah A. Duncan Simmons, 19, of Virginia Beach, faces charges of disorderly conduct and carelessly damaging property by fire. He was arrested Wednesday. Norfolk police continue to ask for help in identifying people involved in Sunday night's incident. Tuesday evening, detectives released a collage of screen grabs that is collected from videos of the gathering, including several focused on a man seen holding what appears to be a flamethrower. Anyone with information is asked to call the crime line at 1-888-LOCK-YOU-UP or use the P3 Tips app. And the city of Virginia Beach is proposing a new parking garage at 19th Street and Parks Avenue near the convention center to address oceanfront parking issues. The garage would have 1,048 spaces and include retail space like a sports bar, restaurant, and coffee shop. The project, funded with private money, also involves extending Parks Avenue to 18th Street and replacing an existing parking lot with 859 new spaces. Public hearing is scheduled for June 2nd to discuss the $38 million project that's led by Runnymede Corporation with partners Hanberry, Kimley Horn, and H.M. Jordan. And wrap up news this hour with a random fact about Barbie. The Barbie doll's full name is Barbara Millicent Roberts. She's from Willows, Wisconsin, by the way. Birthday, March 9th, 1959. That's when she was first displayed at the New York Toy Fair. Fox forecast, a partly cloudy start to the day, but clouds and thunderstorms coming our way this afternoon, a high in the mid-80s. Tonight, cloudy skies, rain, early showers in the overnight hour, the low around 60. Right now, we've got partly cloudy skies, 73 in Virginia Beach, 72 Suffolk, 75 in Norfolk, and it is time for this.
12: Yeah. It's time for the Maytallica Flyaway Keyword. 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
0: And here it is, your chance to score a trip to see Metallica at the Sphere in Las Vegas on October 8th. Your Metallica keyword is anger. 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

Hotels.com and enter the keyword by midnight tonight for a chance to score tickets, airfare, and two nights at the Venetian for Metallica at the Sphere in Las Vegas on October 8th. Again, your keyword is anger. Good luck.

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106.9 The Fox, Hampton Roads Classic Rock with Aerosmith and Walk This Way. Tim Parker here. Before I get to my leftover random facts, it's not 8:15. I can give you the Metallica keyword again, y'all. The 8 to 8:15 keyword is anger. It's anger, spelled A-N-G-E-R. All the rules and details are at 1069thefox.com. That's where you go to deal with that keyword and maybe win that trip to Vegas to see Metallica. Now, on to my leftover random facts, which are brought to you by Miller's Home Comfort, who'll only send you a real tech, not a selling tech. And a random fact after the news each hour, I always have at least two leftovers. Here's leftover number one. This is one of those biology anatomy things that it's like, really? All of an adult's human's blood vessels, if laid out end to end, would be about 60,000 miles. 60,000 miles. You could encircle the Earth over two times. Leftover number two. Contrary to popular belief, there aren't 57 varieties of Heinz ketchup, and there never were. Company founder H.J. Heinz thought that this product should have a number. He liked 57. Here's a pro tip for you. Hit the glass bottle on the 57, not the bottom, to get the ketchup to flow more smoothly. Yep. There's your leftover random facts brought to you by Miller's Home Comfort. Traffic. We'll take another look at that after AC/DC on the Fox.

0: 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Tim Parker here. Very busy morning with traffic. Let's get the latest.
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2: Got a crash in Newport News, 64 West near Jefferson Avenue, blocking off the right lane. You're just slow as you pass. Cleared an earlier crash at the HRBT from the Hampton side east, but you're still heavy at Neil Armstrong, the Norfolk side west around 4th View. Base traffic in Norfolk, 564 West just before Gate 3. In Portsmouth, 264 east of the downtown tunnels at the Martin Luther King Freeway. Coming up from Chesapeake, 464 north around Poindexter. A lot of people who are attempting to get to the Berkeley. In Portsmouth, also 164 east of the Midtown tunnels past Twin Pines. Newport News, 664 south in the Modern Merrimack is still at Chestnut Avenue as it was the alternate from the HRBT. Headed towards the Modern Merrimack northbound from Suffolk is near College Drive. And a stubborn breakdown in Chesapeake, 64 east near Shell Road off on the right shoulder. I'm Mike Alexander, Fox Traffic.
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0: 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Yeah!
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0: 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A partly cloudy start to the day, more clouds coming our way this afternoon, along with a pretty good chance of some thunderstorms. The high today, mid-80s, at least it's cooling off a little bit. Cloudy skies tonight with rain early and showers continuing in the overnight hours. The low tonight around 60. Right now, partly cloudy, 74 in Chesapeake, 75 Newport News. It's also 75 in Portsmouth. Oklahoma City with a much-needed win last night in the NBA playoffs. Rod Fiswell with the details after we get a look at this.
1: 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This is Fox Traffic.
2: Got a crash in Virginia Beach, 264 East past Rosemont Road, blocking off the left two lanes as well as both shoulders, starting to slow before you get to Rosemont. A crash in Newport News, 64 West near Jefferson Avenue, has got the right lane blocked with delays just kind of forming on that one. Cleared a crash finally at the HRBT from the Hampton side east, but you still have heavy delays at Neil Armstrong, Norfolk side west on the Willoughby Bay Bridge. In Portsmouth, 264 East of the downtown tunnels near the Martin Luther King Freeway. Portsmouth, 164 east of the Midtown Tunnels near Cedar Lane. And Newport News, 664 south to the Monitor Merrimack is heavy near Chestnut Avenue, as has been the alternate from the HRBT all morning. Towards the northbound, or from the northbound side, from Suffolk to the Monitor Merrimack near College Drive, and a breakdown in Chesapeake still there, 64 east near Shell Road off on the right shoulder. This report brought to you by the Virginia DMV, reminding you to plan a sober ride. Drinking and driving costs more than your drinks. I'm Mike Alexander, Fox Traffic.
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3: NBA playoffs continuing last night. Game 2 of the Western Conference Finals in Oklahoma City. And after being embarrassed in Game 1 by the Spurs, the Thunder bounced back and looked a whole lot better as they win Game 2, 122-113. In the victory, Shai Gilgeous-Alexander, 30 points and 9 assists. In the loss for the Spurs, Victor Wembanyama, 21 points, 17 boards, and 4 blocks. That series is now obviously tied at a game apiece. We go now from the NBA's Western Conference Finals to the NHL's Western Conference Finals, as the Vegas Golden Knights in Colorado doubled up the Avalanche 4-2 to win Game 1 of that series. In Major League Baseball action in Tampa, the team with the best record, not just in the American League, but in the majors, the Rays beat the Orioles 5-3. Juan Soto of the Mets smacked a pair of home runs and drove in 3, but that wasn't good enough. The Mets lose another one to the Nationals. 8-4 was the final. The Toronto Blue Jays in the Bronx able to edge the Yankees 2-1. The Red Sox in a close one beat the Royals 4-3. In Philadelphia, the Reds topped the Phillies again. 9-4 was the final. In Miami, the Braves win again. They beat the Marlins 9-1. And out in San Diego, Shohei Ohtani putting on a clinic. He was pitching 5 innings, no runs, only 3 hits, walked 2, struck out 4. He was also the designated hitter and led the game off with a home run. Dodgers shut out the Padres 4-0. And finally, your Norfolk Tides on the road in Jacksonville lost again to the Jumbo Shrimp 4-2. From the sports desk, I'm Rod Fitzwell on 106.9 The Fox.
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4: 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A partly cloudy start to the day, more clouds and some thunderstorms possible this afternoon with a high in the mid-80s. Cloudy skies tonight with rain early and showers continuing in the overnight hours, the low tonight around 60. Right now, partly cloudy. 75 in Suffolk, 77 Virginia Beach, and 78 in Norfolk with Hearts and Barracuda on 106.9 The Fox.

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9: 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Got some clouds coming our way this afternoon, along with a chance of thunderstorms. The high today in the mid-80s. Cloudy skies tonight with rain early and showers continuing in the overnight hours. The low tonight in the low 60s. The Arlo Archive coming up. We have a song today that was a hit in the 50s and then again in the 70s. Details in just a few. Right now, Bon Jovi and Living on a Prayer on 106.9 The Fox.

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0: Tim Parker in for Arlo, and today on the Archives, a song that was a hit in the 50s and then again in the 70s. The song, I Hear You Knockin'. Now, it's a rhythm and blues song written by American musician Dave Bartholomew. New Orleans rhythm and blues singer Smiley Lewis first recorded the song in 1955, and that version of I Hear You Knockin' reached number 2 on the Billboard R&B singles chart. Well, subsequently, various artists went, you know, it was a hit once. I think I can make it a hit again, and that's just what Welsh singer and guitarist Dave Edmunds did. His version reached number 1, the UK singles chart, for 6 weeks in 1970 and was in the top 10 in several other countries. So today on the archive, we have Dave Edmunds and his version of I Hear You Knockin' on 106.9 The Fox.

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0: Tom Petty, American Girl on 106.9 The Fox, Hampton Roads Classic Rock. It's the Giant Sean Hood filling in for Arlo today. And you got a lot to get to. Got your request during the electric lunch coming up. I'll also have your Metallica keyword coming up as well between 12 and 12:15. So be listening for that. And make your picks now for Arlo's Fantasy Racing presented by Larry King Law's Langley Speedway. 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I believe the next race coming up is Charlotte, if I'm not mistaken, so get those picks in.
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4: Hi, gang. Mike Arlo here with a look at this day in rock and roll history, May 21st. On this day in 1971, Paul McCartney released the Ram album, the only LP credited to he and Linda. In 1973, Deep Purple's Smoke on the Water hit the singles charts. And in 1979, Charlie Daniels' band released The Devil Went Down to Georgia. And in 1980, the crowd during a Clash concert in West Germany got so out of hand, Joe Strummer actually smashed an aggressive fan over the head with his guitar. Strummer was arrested, but later cleared after tests proved he wasn't drinking that night. In 1983, David Bowie topped the charts with Let's Dance. That song features a young guitarist named Stevie Ray Vaughan. Also in 83, Def Leppard made their first and only appearance on American Bandstand. They performed Photograph and Rock of Ages. I'm Mike Arlo, and that's a look at this day in rock and roll history, May 21st on 106.9 Fox.
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4: 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Today, partly cloudy. We got some thunderstorms rolling through this afternoon, a high of 85 degrees roundabout. Tonight, cloudy and rain again, possibly overnight, low of around 61, and partly cloudy outside right now. So be prepared. 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
9: When does summer officially start for you? Because according to a new survey, the average American says the real start of summer is today, May 21st. Even though summer doesn't actually begin until Sunday, June 21st. But I just don't get this desire to hurry up and get to the really hot times. Like, thankfully, it's going to come down a little bit today and more tomorrow, but summer is not my time. Anybody who knows me knows that. I am not built for summer weather. Can I please, this is like when people want to go right past Thanksgiving to Christmas. Can I please just do things in order? That is all I am asking. Van Halen right now, Jump on 106.9 The Fox.

0: 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It's Arlo's Electric Lunch.
1: 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Taking your requests here on 106.9 The Fox for the Electric Lunch. And I got one from Marcus in Chesapeake, who's stuck at his desk today and could really use some Sweet Child of Mine by Guns N' Roses. 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
16: 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You got cloudy skies today, partly cloudy, with thunderstorms rolling through in the afternoon, high of 85 tonight, cloudy and rain possibly overnight with a low of 61. And currently partly cloudy outside and around 81 degrees. Up next on the Electric Lunch, Bobby from Hampton says he'd like to hear some Aerosmith Come Together if possible, please. Well, you know what? It's absolutely possible, Bobby.

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0: The Who on 106.9, the Fox Hampton Roads Classic Rock. During the electric lunch, speaking of food, a baked dirt dessert was accidentally served at a high school cafeteria in Maine last week. The school admitted the mistake, saying it was an unfortunate mix-up with a soil experiment from a science class. They served baked dirt. You know, I used to complain about the school food, but it was better than that.
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0: And we got more coming up on the Electric Lunch here on 106.9 The Fox. It is from Kelly in Newport News, who's been dragging. Apparently she worked the early shift today, and the afternoon's really dragging for her, so she wants to hear Hotel California by the Eagles. Said and done for you, Kelly, on 106.9 The Fox.

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0: 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It is the Giant Sean Hood filling in for Arlo today, and thank you for sending in your request for the electric lunch today. I appreciate it. 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This weekend, you know it's Memorial Day weekend, right? 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
0: 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Partly cloudy today, thunderstorms rolling through in the afternoon with a high of 85. Tonight, cloudy, rain early, and possibly rolling overnight with a low of 61. Currently partly cloudy, but you might be seeing some wet weather starting to roll through depending where you are. About 82 degrees outside, and I got some Kiss coming at you. 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
6: It is the Giant Sean Hood giving up the captain's chair in the mighty Wurlitzer today. Thank you for hanging out with me. I had a great time, as per always. Filling in for Arlo today, Dave Taylor in next. He's going to have looks at traffic for you and the list, as well as more, right here where the Giant never sleeps on 106.9 The Fox. 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

0: ZZ Top of LaGrange and the Classic Rock Station, 106.9 The Fox. What's going on? Dave Taylor hanging out with you. Hope you're having a great day. Thanks for making The Fox a big part of it. A little bit cooler than it was yesterday. Still like hot and muggy out there, though. But enjoy today, because once that rain comes in, that's going to change a little bit. But you know what we got going on all weekend here? Oh, yeah. This is going to make your weekend better no matter what the weather is. It's the Fox 500, which, according to my math, kicks off less than 25 hours. 3 p.m. tomorrow, it kicks off. Yeah, so you could spend your Memorial weekend with the Fox, whether it's the barbecue or if you're worried about the rain. Maybe it's a project you're working on. That's what I'm doing this weekend. Yeah, when I'm not on the air, because I'll be listening to it. Because we're going to count down the most requested classic rock songs of 2026. That starts tomorrow with me, Dave Taylor. 3 o'clock, going to run all weekend here on the Fox. I'm looking forward to it. Still putting it together. Your input, by the way. Fantastic. Loving it, man. And we'll get that countdown going again. Less than 25 hours from now. All right, on the way. Got some Zeppelin coming up. We'll do some Tom Petty next on the Fox.
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9: 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Buck Row Beach, 61 year low tonight, maybe a little bit of rain. It is going to get cooler, 62 year high tomorrow, and then showers in 66 on Saturday. OV, a little bit of rain, 61 tonight, cloudy, 62 tomorrow, and looks like Saturday is just our rain day. Well, so is Monday, but we're not getting that far ahead. But looks like 67 and some showers on Saturday. It's Tom Petty. It's Running Down a Dream. 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

0: Led Zeppelin, Black Dog, and the classic rock station, 106.9 The Fox. Dave Taylor hanging out with you. You might have heard this news. If not, I'm going to pass it along. A judge dismissed the criminal case against a former Virginia Elementary School assistant principal accused of neglect in the school shooting incident. Remember, this happened at Richneck Elementary School. Ebony Parker faced 8 counts of felony child neglect after a 6-year-old student shot and injured a teacher at the school a couple of years ago. The judge ruled to dismiss all charges against Parker based on legal principles, leading her to emotional reaction in court. The case, by the way, is ongoing, and of course, we'll get some further updates on that. But as of now, the judge dismissed the case against her. So we'll see what happens down the road, but wanted to pass that along. Hey, by the way, coming up on Saturday, Satch Vi in concert at the Dome by Rudder Mills. It's Joe Satriani, Steve Vai, and legendary guitarist, great guitarist. It's like going to a clinic to watch him play. I had a chance to interview both of them separately in the last couple of weeks, and I'm going to give you some highlights of the interview before their Saturday concert coming up at the Dome by Rudder Mills. So you can look forward to that coming up this afternoon.
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0: It looks like a big project for Aerosmith because a couple of months ago, they reissued their debut album with some, you know, outtakes and bonus cuts and everything else. And it looks like more of those albums are going to be in the works down the road. So they'll be going, I'm assuming, album by album. Maybe not the stuff when Joe Perry left the band, but they're going to go through the albums and reissue those in the next couple of months, years. New projects in the works. So Toys in the Attic, at some point, we'll get that. From that album, here's Aerosmith with Sweet Emotion. It's 106.9 to Fox.

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0: Bruce Springsteen of the E Street Band and the Classic Rock Station, 106.9 The Fox. What's going on? Dave Taylor hanging out with you. Hope you're having a great day. Thanks for being the Fox, a big part of it. And hopefully, looking at tomorrow and you're like, we're getting out early tomorrow. So you're trying to get everything done today. Like, there's a little bit more motivation when you know you're getting out of the office early tomorrow. Not me. I mean, I'm going to be here tomorrow because we got the Fox 500 countdown, which kicks off now in less than 24 hours. That is going to be awesome. Man, I can't wait. Also, you know what's going on right now? It's Metallica. Yeah. You could see Metallica live at the Sphere in Las Vegas. And you know what's going on is you have to listen for us to announce a Metallica contest keyword. And the next one's going to happen with me between 4 and 4:15 p.m. And when you hear it, go to the Metallica page at 1069fox.com, fill out the form, including the keyword, and you'll be entered to win a pair of tickets to Metallica at the Sphere in Las Vegas on October 8th, round-trip airfare, and two nights at the Venetian. Again, we got the keyword coming up between 4 and 4:15 p.m. today, and then tomorrow is the last day. And those times are between 8 and 8:15 a.m., between 12 and 12:15 p.m., and again between 4 and 4:15 p.m. All right, there you go. Those are your chances to score the once-in-a-lifetime trip. Yeah, go to the Fox website for all the rules, all the details, 1069thefox.com.
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4: Hi, gang. Mike Arlo here with a look at This Day in Rock and Roll History, May 21st. On this day in 1971, Paul McCartney released the Ram album, the only LP credited to he and Linda. In 1973, Deep Purple's Smoke on the Water hit the singles charts. And in 1979, Charlie Daniels' band released The Devil Went Down to Georgia. And in 1980, the crowd during a Clash concert in West Germany got so out of hand, Joe Strummer actually smashed an aggressive fan over the head with his guitar. Strummer was arrested, but later cleared after tests proved he wasn't drinking that night. In 1983, David Bowie topped the charts with Let's Dance. That song features a young guitarist named Stevie Ray Vaughan. Also in 83, Def Leppard made their first and only appearance on American Bandstand. They performed Photograph and Rock of Ages. I'm Mike Arlo, and that's a look at this day in rock and roll history, May 21st on 106.9 Fox.
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4: 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Tappahannock, 58 your low tonight, and then you got a little bit of rain next couple of days. 59 your high tomorrow, and on Saturday, you do get to 67 on Sunday. First Landing State Park, are you going to do some camping there this weekend? 61 your low tonight, a little bit of rain. Looks like it's dry tomorrow, cloudy 62 for high. So enjoy the sunshine today, because I don't think we're going to see much of it in the next few days. And it looks like rain 67 on Saturday, and a washout maybe on Sunday, and a high of around 66. It's 38 Special. 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

0: 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This is Fox Traffic.
1: Dealing with a crash in Hampton on 64 West near the Hampton Road Center Parkway. Got delays back before Mercury Boulevard. Hampton side of the HRBT heading east, you're down at the 664 interchange. Norfolk side west is before Bay Avenue. Portsmouth side of the downtown tunnel heading east is at Elm Avenue. Norfolk side heading toward the Berkeley is down before Campostella. Suffolk side of the Monitor Merrimack head north is slow around College Drive. Newport News side heading south is back to 35th Street. Heavy delays between the airport and Wilroy Road out in Suffolk. And the JRB has an opening today at 4:15, and the Gilmerton has one at 4:30. 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Click it or ticket. A message from the Virginia Department of Motor Vehicles. I'm Brandy with Fox Traffic.
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4: All right, Dave Taylor hanging out with you. And, man, I tell you what, you know, these afternoon thunderstorms, you're popping up when you got the humidity and the weather and everything else going on. And, you know, the live radar look, if you will. So, like, the downtown tunnel area and, like, at, like, 264, that corridor, you're getting hammered right now with some showers.
1: Yes.
4: At least ties are out of town until Tuesday because, it's coming down pretty good over there. Basically almost like through through Craddock in P-Town and then up through almost like First Landing State Park area in Virginia Beach. So there, it's a little spot. Of course, we're going to get more of it today.
1: Yep.
4: And then like more of it, like this weekend as well. Tomorrow looks like it's going to be dry, you know, so you could drive to your destination and then sit in the rain on Saturday and Sunday.
1: That's unfortunate.
4: So there's that going on. I was looking at like weekend events that was going on, and what kind of like really like piqued my interest here, and because I like running, but I'm not like the best beer drinker. I don't dislike beer. I'm just not good at it, if that makes sense. What I mean by that is like I do like one or two, like and then like I'm done.
1: Okay.
4: You know. And so I always try to figure out how people can do multiple beers. But there is an event that Maker's Craft Brewery is doing on Saturday, and it's like the Beer Mile.
1: The Beer Mile.
4: Yeah, so it's a it's four laps that you do. It's like a 1 mile race, and you drink four beers.
1: Oh, so after each lap?
4: Yeah, after each lap. Yes.
1: God, no.
4: Yeah, yeah. So, and I don't know like what the beer is. You know, if you get to choose, because there are certain ones I like more than others. I like the ciders more, the sweeter beers. So that would be like my choice. And they're also a little bit lighter, too, because there's a couple of dark beers I like, but I can't imagine.
1: You mean you don't want an IPA running? I mean,
4: if it's citrusy, we'll talk. But if it's not, no. But so they're doing that like on Saturday and stuff. Yeah, you get a medal and a post-run food as well. But I thought like, man, that sounds.
1: That actually like, sounds really fun.
4: Pretty cool. There's some places where like they do like the 0.1 run where like I get a brewery or something.
1: Uh-huh.
4: But usually, and then you just go like. Just an excuse to have a beer, but like here you're taking a lap and then you're doing a beer.
1: Chugging a beer.
4: Yeah, because I guess there's like first, second, third place finishers. And when I mean by like good beer drinker, I don't think I've never shotgun a beer before. I guess we'll put that on my bucket list.
1: Yes.
4: So, you know, don't expect a video of that this weekend on our social media pages. But but I'm looking at this and I'm very intrigued by this, you know, because I do run and but I've never tried that before.
1: Then
4: so
1: you need to do it. Listen to yourself. Yeah. Listen to yourself.
4: Hyping myself up.
1: Yeah.
4: Yeah.
1: I love to run and I've never tried this.
4: So
1: I think it's a win-win.
4: Yeah. So I'm looking at events this week. Now, look, if you don't want to like indulge in those kind of beverages and stuff, there are other events this weekend, like the Bodacious Bazaar starts tomorrow. Okay. That runs through Sunday at the Hampton Roads Convention Center. They got a pretty cool setup out there. And I shared some of the videos they had on their social media pages and like holy cow, you know, it's a lot of cool stuff going on. Of course, a lot of America 250 celebrations across Hampton Roads as well. Actually, that's going to continue like throughout the summer and everything else.
1: Oh yeah, all year long.
4: Yes. Something that's not happening here but in Charlotte is racing action. So this is a quick reminder, get your picks in Gnarls Fantasy Racing presented by Larry King Laws Langley Speedway. And I need to check, I think they got racing happening this weekend. But go play Gnarls Fantasy Racing. You got a chance to win prizes from Larry King Laws Langley Speedway, Motor World, your place to race, Bubba's 33, Hardee's, and Sullivan's Family Auto Repair. go to the Fox app and make your picks. And I'm going to, you know, you can't really train for like a drinking run, can you? I don't know. Now I'm really intrigued by this, how to do this
1: on
4: Saturday.
1: You got 24 hours.
4: 48 hours to figure this out.
1: 48 hours, yep.
4: So we will do something. All right. Hey, by the way, coming up after 4 is the Metallica keyword. We got that. And what's on the list? Well, we're going to find out next here on The Fox.
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10: 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Dave Taylor hanging out with you. Coming up 1 hour from now, it's The List. Five songs all tied together by a common theme. The theme today, the theme is going to be boys' names and song titles. You know one? 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

523-1010, and we'll do the list 1 hour from now. We also got a thread going on the Fox Facebook page as well. There you go. Yep, boys' names and song titles. Caller text 757-523-1010 to list doing that in 1 hour. Here's Tom Petty and the Heartbreakers. It's Refugee. It's 106.9 of Fox.

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0: 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This is Fox Traffic.
1: Got recovery delays from an earlier crash in Hampton on 64 West near Neil Armstrong Parkway. Delays are back before Mercury Boulevard. On the Newport News side of the Monitor Merrimack, there is a disabled vehicle at the tunnel that is blocking the south right lane and shoulder. Delays are up near 39th Street. Suffolk side head north is slow around College Drive. On the Hampton side of the HRBT eastbound, you are down at the 664 interchange. Norfolk side west is past Granby. Portsmouth side of the downtown tunnel is still at Elm Avenue. Norfolk side and towards the Berkeley is down past Ballantyne. Congestion at the high rise, 64 west is back near Military Highway. Eastbound is at Battlefield Boulevard. And the JRB has an opening at 4:15 today. The Gilmerton has one at 4:30. And this traffic report is brought to you by the Virginia Department of Motor Vehicles, reminding you to be the person who always buckles up. Click it or ticket. A message from the Virginia Department of Motor Vehicles. I'm Brandy with Fox Traffic.
0: Yeah. 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
2: 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All right, it's Dave Taylor with you. We got the list coming up in 30 minutes. And we're looking for guys' names, you know, males, whatever, you know, you would name a guy. You know, we're looking for boys' names and song titles. So if you got one, you know, I'll give you an example, like me and Bobby McGee. You know, you can call or text 757-523-1010. And if I get a call for it, I may play that one. There you go. I also go to the Fox Facebook page. We got a thread there as well. Again, we'll do the list 30 minutes from now. You got a suggestion, 757-523-1010.
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2: 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All right, the showers are rolling in. They are scattered, but here in Greenbrier, we got some rain. In fact, pretty much a good part of Chesapeake's got rain, like from Grassfield to Stumpy Lake and Virginia Beach. And then there's some out in Smithfield as well. Temperature-wise, Rescue 61 near low tonight. Cloudy 62 tomorrow. More showers and 67 on Saturday. If you're going to the Eastern Shore this weekend, 59 in Cape Charles tonight. Cloudy 60 tomorrow and showers and 65 on Saturday. All right, the list is coming up in 30 minutes. And if you can think of a song title that has a guy's name in it, you know, call or text 757-523-1010, and we'll do a list in about 30 minutes from now. We also go to the Fox Facebook page, got a thread there as well. But 757-523-1010, you got a guy's name in a song title? Let me know. All right, here's Pink Floyd, Wish You Were Here. It's 106.9 of Fox.

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1: There's a disabled vehicle on 264 West in Virginia Beach near Witch Duck Road. That is blocking the west left lane and shoulder. Delays are before Independence Boulevard. Recovery delays from an earlier accident in Hampton on 64 West near Neil Armstrong Parkway. Delays are back before Mercury Boulevard still. Newport News side of the Modern Merrimack also has a disabled vehicle. That is at the tunnel blocking the south right lane and shoulder. Delays are back up to the 39th Street. Suffolk side north, you are slow as you get onto the bridge. Hampton side of the HRBT eastbound, you are down at the 664 interchange. Norfolk side west is at Granby. Portsmouth side of the downtown tunnel, eastbound is down around the Martin Luther King Freeway. Norfolk side heading towards the Berkeley is past Ballantyne. Congestion at the high rise, 64 west is back to the Bowersdale interchange. Eastbound is before Battlefield Boulevard. And the Gilmerton has that opening going on right now, so you're going to see congestion in both directions. I'm Brandy with Fox Traffic.
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4: Dave Taylor hanging out with you, and a lot of traveling going on this weekend. You going to hit the roads? Brandy, you staying in any
1: of the
4: roads?
1: I'm staying here.
4: I got you. So I found out, like, you know, like, what's the best time to leave? You know, for those that are going somewhere, maybe, you know, maybe they're going to the Outer Banks, maybe they're going to Northern Virginia, maybe they're heading towards Charlottesville, maybe they're doing some camping, maybe they're staying locally. The best times that they suggest leave are after 9 o'clock tonight.
1: After 9?
4: Yeah, after 9 okay. tonight, yes. Okay. Before 11 a.m. tomorrow.
1: Oh, yeah.
4: Or before 11 a.m. on Saturday. Now, I know with the Outer Banks, I know they do their big switchover like around like a certain time, so... to me, the earlier you can get down there, the better.
1: I would have left yesterday.
4: Even if your rental doesn't start until Saturday, you're just going to hang out down there?
1: No. I would get the rental early. Yeah. I would avoid all of it. I'd already be in it.
4: Yeah, so there is that. You know, a couple years ago, I went up to Nationals Park over Memorial Day weekend, but I did it on a Sunday because my philosophy was, well, if everybody is already where they're going to be, mm-hmm. they would have left on Friday or Saturday. Nobody's going to travel for the day on Sunday except for me because I'm just going to go up to a Nats game and go watch some baseball and then drive back. And, of course, you know, once you get past, like, Fredericksburg, it does get a little heavier.
1: Okay.
4: But I did it on a Sunday. And I was like smooth sailing up until I got close to DC and there was like some event going on. So of course, like one exit was like backed up and that like messed up everything, but I still got to the like ballpark in plenty of time.
1: There's always traffic in DC. So I feel like that's pretty normal. Sunday, smart, very smart.
4: Yeah. Yeah. So I say, yeah, cause this was like 9 a.m. on a Sunday. I got up there early and I was just like having a whole butt and I did pretty good on that. So that being said, the city of Newport News, and I'm sure this is not the only city in Hampton Roads that's doing this, but the Newport News Police Department ramping up traffic enforcement patrols ahead of the weekend because they want to crack down on speeding and other driving infractions as well. So this is your warning to not be an idiot on the highway. Mm-hmm. Please move, you know, but and go the speed limit. And if you're going slow, get the heck out of the left lane and use your turn signal. And,
1: yes,
4: and there's signal. That as well. But officers be working in overtime capacity paid through a grant from the DMV.
1: Nice.
4: Yeah. So, and of course, the message, not just from the police, but kind of from everybody, you know, we want you to stay safe by using a rideshare or a designated driver if you celebrate the weekend a bit too much. Yeah. Don't let a DUI ruin your life. That's from your friends at 106.9 The Fox and Calvis Enactment Accident Injury Attorney. So lots to keep in mind this weekend. Let's not forget what Monday is all about as well. All right, we got the list coming up in just a moment. Getting some great suggestions. Looking for songs that have guy's name and a song title. You got one? Call or text 757-523-1010. The list is coming up next on The Fox.
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4: 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It is time for the list. 5 songs tied together by a common theme. The theme today, we're looking for boys' names, guys' names, males, and song titles. You got one, you can call or text 757-523-1010. And we also got a thread on the Fox Facebook page as well. Let's go to the phones and get today's list started. Hey, the Fox, you got one for the list?
20: Yeah, Tom Sawyer from Rush.
4: That is a great one. Well, you know, we'll kick off the list with that. Who's this?
20: My name is Steve, bud.
4: Pete, what's going on today?
20: Yeah, I'm doing good. Just at work, listening to radio.
4: I got you. Well, we will kick off the list with your song, man. Thanks for taking the Fox with you.
20: I appreciate it.

0: It's Rush, Tom Sawyer on the Classic Rock Station, 106.9 The Fox. Dave Taylor hanging out with you. We're doing the list today featuring songs that have guys' names in the song title, like Tom Sawyer right there. You got one? Caller text 757-523-1010. Let's go back to the phone, see what we got. Hey, The Fox, you got one for the list?
1: I do. You said a song with a guy's name in it?
0: Yes.
1: Me and Bobby McGee by Janis Joplin.
0: Yes, I was hoping somebody would call up with that. Who's this?
1: This is Lindsay from Newport News. I'm about to go into work, but I had to give it. I got about 45 minutes, so I had to give. I had to give you guys a call.
0: Well, I will. You know what I'm going to do? I will make sure you hear this song before you get to work.
1: Oh well, I appreciate it. I'm sitting in my car chilling before I go and listening to you guys right now. So I appreciate it.
0: I got you. Well, Lindsay, we got you covered, and have a great day.
1: Thank you.
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1: Dave Taylor hanging out with you. We're doing a list today. Guys' names and song titles. Got some great suggestions coming in on our Facebook page, also via text, and also the phones as well. Let's speaking of the phones, here we go. It's the Fox. You got one for the list?
2: Yeah, how about Anthony's song?
1: Yeah, Billy Joel's Moving Out, Anthony's song. Yeah, who's this?
2: This is Andrew.
1: Well, okay, at first I thought you were going to say this is Anthony. Hey, Andrew, I will get that on the list, man. What's going on today?
2: Trying to get back to my branch from driving this truck all day.
1: Did you get hit by the rain?
2: Yeah, I got hit in Norfolk by the rain. Luckily, it's not raining in Newport News right now.
1: No, I think you got a break for a little bit. It seems like the south side's getting, it's all scattered all over the place. So.
2: Yep, I'm just trying to get back before it hits the peninsula in Gloucester.
1: I got you. Well, we will get you on. I appreciate you calling up.
2: Appreciate it. Thanks.

0: Somebody leave that studio door open? What's going on there? Billy Joel's moving out Anthony's song in the classic rock station 106.9 The Fox. We're doing a list featuring guys' songs and, or I should say, guys' names and song titles. And let's go back to the phones. Hey, The Fox, you got one for the list?
1: Yeah, Jumpin' Jack Flash.
0: Ah, yes. Who's this?
1: Keith Turgeson. Calling from the Outer Banks.
0: Hey, Keith, what's going on today?
1: Oh, I'm working. I'm on my way home right now.
0: I got you. Are you ready for the influx of tourists and out-of-towners this weekend?
1: I'm going to try to hide in my house on the weekend.
0: Oh, okay. But come on, that's where the good times are. Come on.
1: Right. I've been here for 40 years. It used to be good times.
0: I got you. Yeah, now you're just like, get off my lawn. Yeah.
1: Yeah, I know.
0: All right. Well, Keith, we will do some Jumpin' Jack Flash for the Stones. I appreciate you calling up.
1: And take care.

0: The Rolling Stones, Jumping Jack Flash, and the Classic Rock Station, 106.9 The Fox. We get some great suggestions coming in today on the phones. A lot of calls for like Jack and Diane, Hey Jude, also Hey Joe as well. Didn't even think about that one. Text-wise, let's see. Tom texted in with a request. Also Steven, also Bernard, Max in Virginia Beach. Max, we did your song. Hopefully you checked that out. Somebody texted in for Bob O'Reilly. Somebody texted in. Maybe they got auto-corrected because it said Bubba O'Reilly. Sandra texting in. Oh, wow. This is a great one. Man, I wish I had my next song lined up, but Joey by Concrete Blonde, that is a great suggestion. When you text in, text me your name. Mate. That would be great. Also, D texting in as well. Jim in Williamsburg. Also, Gary listening out there. Some fantastic suggestions. Let's see. Andrew also texting in as well. A ton of texts today. I appreciate you doing all that. Hey, by the way, let's go back to the phones. See what we got as we wrap up the list. Hey, The Fox, you got one for the list?
1: Yeah, sure. Can we do Jeremy?
0: Yes, by Pearl Jam. Who's this?
1: This is Tony and Hannah from Norfolk.
0: Hey, what are you guys doing today?
1: We're just heading back home from work, you know.
0: Awesome. Well, we will wrap up the list with Pearl Jam's Jeremy. I appreciate you calling up.
1: Yes, sir. Y'all have a great day.

0: 106.9 The Fox, Hampton Roads, classic rock. Somebody called up with a rap song a minute ago. And then somebody else called up with a boy named Stu on the list. So I'm just like thrown all over the place here. Some great suggestions. So guys' names and song titles today. The Fox Facebook page still made the mention. Some great suggestions. You know, we only do so many on the list. I can't play them all. But Paul, Ron, Margo, Jerry, Mike, also let's see, Jessica, Tim, Michael with a great suggestion, Liz, Paul, Scott, who wanted to hear Jeremy that we just played, also Marie, also Mike, Janie, Paul, and another, Paul with another suggestion. I think we got yours in, Paul. Scott with some great suggestions, also Sam as well. So yeah, appreciate that, man. Thanks for your participation on the list. And if you're wondering what we did play on the list today, well, we kicked it off with Rush and Tom Sawyer. We did that, and then we did Me and Bobby McGee from Janis Joplin, Billy Joel's Moving Out, Anthony's song. I mean, it is in parentheses. It does count, right? Jumpin' Jack Flash from the Stones, and then Jeremy from Pearl Jam wrapping up the list. All right, let's see how your ride home is going. I know there's some rain out there today. A little bit of a mess. Let's see how your traffic is.
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2: Got a crash on 464 South in Chesapeake near Freeman Avenue. The south left lane and shoulder are blocked. Delays are near Barnes Road. Got a disabled vehicle on 264 West in Virginia Beach near Witch Duck Road. That has been moved to the west left shoulder. You're going to see delays near Independence Boulevard. Recovery delays from an earlier incident in Hampton on 64 West near Neil Armstrong Parkway. Delays are still before Mercury Boulevard for that one. Slavic side of the Monitor Merrimack, head north. You are slow as you get onto the bridge. Newport News side southbound is holding steady at 39th Street. Hampton side of the HRBT, heading east, you are down before the 664 interchange. Norfolk side west is slow before Bay Avenue. Portsmouth side of the downtown tunnel, eastbound is before Elm Avenue. Norfolk side west is slow around Campostella. Still have congestion at the high rise. 64 west is back to Military Highway. Eastbound is still sitting at Battlefield Boulevard. And I'm Brandy with Fox Traffic.
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Year low, cloudy, 61 tomorrow, and then kind of a washout on Saturday and a high of around 65. Hickory, yeah, we got those thunderstorms, and looks like that's going to be sticking around for a little bit. 62 year low tonight, cloudy, 63 tomorrow, and a very wet weekend, 73 on Saturday. 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
1: Over the HRBT Hampton side, you are still around the 664 interchange. Norfolk side west is at Bay Avenue. And Portsmouth, downtown tunnel eastbound, you are sitting right around Elm Avenue. Norfolk side is slow past Campostella. Suffolk side of the Modern Merrimack North, you are slow as you get onto the bridge. Newport News side is holding steady at 35th Street. And I'm Brandy with Fox Traffic.
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3: All right, Dave Taylor hanging out with you tonight. Actually, I meant to play this. See if I got it here. All right, it's more of like the David Letterman theme, because I've always kind of liked the sound of that. Of course, David Letterman for many years did The Late Show. And then after he retired from The Late Show, Stephen Colbert took over. And after 33 years on CBS, The Late Show comes to an end tonight.
1: Oh, boy. Tonight?
3: Yes. Stephen Colbert is signing off. Yeah, his final episode of The Late Show happening tonight.
1: Oh, wow.
3: Yeah, he took over in 2015. And, you know, I didn't, at that point in time, like, my viewing habits changed. I always liked late night TV because it was always for the monologue. You know, growing up, and it was Johnny Carson. It's like, I'm going to watch the monologue before I go to bed.
1: Mm-hmm.
3: You know, and maybe depending on the guest, I'd stay up, but not always. And but because I would love the monologue. So I did that with Letterman, and I would do that with Kimmel. Actually, I'd do a little feature where I would play clips from all that. But yeah, tonight is his final night.
1: Dang. Okay. End of an era.
3: Yeah. And he's got quite the lineup. Tonight he's got Jon Stewart is going to be on. You know, of course, they worked together on the Daily Show. Then he did a Colbert Report on Comedy Central for a while. And then Bruce Springsteen's going to be on tonight.
1: Oh, cool!
3: And also Steven Spielberg as well.
1: Oh, wow!
3: So, but they haven't. They said they haven't announced any other information on this or segments or anything else going on tonight. So I guess there'll be some.
1: Surprises.
3: Yeah,
1: absolutely. There's going to be surprises.
3: Yeah. And then that's it. So then there's going to be no Late Show on CBS anymore. So it all started when Letterman left NBC and then went to CBS. And then, and I was bummed because I always liked, after Letterman for a while, was Craig Ferguson, who had a really fun show.
1: Mm-hmm.
3: And I'm assuming you never stayed up late to watch that.
1: Yeah, you're talking to the girl who, you know me in TV, Dave.
3: Yes. I don't coexist. but Craig was a lot of fun. And he had this like robot on the show that he would talk to. That was supposed to be like a one-time thing. And it went so well that it became part of the show.
1: Okay.
3: So like a skeleton robot named Jeff, which was just one of those great moments.
1: That's funny. On
3: television. And he retired, or basically he's doing other things now. He's working for CNN. But when Letterman ended and he realized he wasn't getting the show, he's like, you know what, I'm done too. And then James Corden came in and then nobody watched that. But yeah, the final night tonight of Stephen Colbert. So,
1: Dave will be watching.
3: Well, not the whole episode. I'll be asleep by the time I end. So maybe the opening, just see how that goes. You know, I think what late night television has changed so much is that, you know, a lot of it now you can just watch online afterwards.
1: Yeah.
3: So you don't need to stay. Because that's like growing up, it's like, well, I want to watch Carson before I go to bed. And then Letterman was like that for a while. And then in the days of, you record stuff.
1: On a VCR.
3: Yeah, that or on your DVR.
1: Yeah.
3: When I did mornings here on the Fox, and it was like, I was in bed by like 8 or 9 o'clock or 10, depending on what I was doing that day. So I wasn't up when those shows started. Mm-hmm. So I had to, watch it the next day and go, oh, this happened. You know, but I did watch more of the shows then because that's when I got home. I was like, oh, let me catch up on this or that. So
1: how do you fit that into your schedule, Dave?
3: You know what? It's a balance that has kept me a single guy for many years, I guess. There you go. All right. Hey, by the way, I know a lot of people are going to be eating hot dogs this weekend. You could eat more on Tuesday. Did you know that? Yeah, you know
1: more
3: why?
1: On Tuesday?
3: Yes, because it's Turn Back the Clock night at Harbor Park. Yes, you got your hot dogs, your box of popcorn, your soft drinks, special rollback price of just $1.
1: Oh, God.
3: Yeah, and we're giving away tickets to that game, but you have to get to the Fox app by tonight to enter to win a 4-pack of tickets to the game happening at Harbor Park on Tuesday. Yeah, that's going to be an awesome time. You might see me out there eating hot dogs.
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4: 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And I guess the rest you could say is rock and roll history. 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

0: John Mellencamp, Small Town on the Classic Rock Station, 106.9 The Fox. Dave Taylor hanging out with you. Let's shout out the small town of Dendron. And if you don't know where that's at, that is in Surrey County. The big population, according to the 2020 census, of 251 people. By the way, the mayor of Hopewell was born there. Also, sculptor Leslie Garland Bowling was born there as well. The town, by the way, was originally a mill town and was run by the Surrey Lumber Company. And it was there to house employees of its sawmill. And the village was known, before it was called Dendron, Muscle Fork Village. And then that name change took place in 1896. By the way, production was big on trees there until 1920. That's when production peaked, and then they didn't replant their trees. As by 1925, their old growth timber was pretty much exhausted. And that was it. And they shut down the sawmill in 1927. And the town lost a lot of its population after that. By the way, that town had a big fire in 1931, which destroyed a lot of history and the buildings in that town. And that was back in 1931 when that happened. By the way, your weather in Dendron. For all 231 out there, you got your rain tonight, 59 your low, cloudy 61 tomorrow, and more showers on Saturday, and a high of around 64. We're going to crank up the sound machine. It's the best of late night TV that is coming up next on The Fox.
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8: 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A little bit more rain tomorrow. In fact, the next couple of days, 60 tomorrow. A lot more rain Saturday, 63 for high and 68 on Sunday. Driver, 61 tonight. You should be dry tomorrow. Cloudy and 62. And a lot of rain this weekend, 67 on Saturday and 72 on Sunday. Dave Taylor hanging out with you. Let's crank up the sound machine, the best of late night TV. And for what could be the final time, it depends how his monologue goes tonight. I got some Stephen Colbert coming up in the sound machine. Also, Jimmy Fallon kicking things off tonight.
9: Red Lobster is closing the first location they ever opened back in 1970. Oh. Right now, there's a 56-year-old lobster hiding in the back of the tank going, oh, my God, I actually made it. You got to be kidding me.
10: The TSA has announced a carry-on rule that allows passengers to bring unlimited rotisserie chicken on board. Thank God. That is so great. I was getting tired of having to chug my chicken in line.
8: Man, when I flew the other day, I actually had, I'd finished up my milk and I threw some chocolate in there. And so I was chugging that at the airport. Like, who brings a gallon of milk to the airport? That would be me. That's your sound machine. It wasn't the whole gallon. Sin Lizzy, the boys are back in town. It's 106.9 Fox.

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0: Black Sabbath Paranoid on the Classic Rock Station, 106.9 The Fox. Dave Taylor hanging out with you. Lots of things being celebrated today. Yeah, so much stuff for May 21st. And also something very important was founded on this day. We'll get into that in just a moment here on The Fox. Yeah, why is May 21st important? Well, I'll tell you in just a moment. Tomorrow's important because tomorrow's your last day, your last chance, where you can see Metallica live at the Sphere in Las Vegas. 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Three keywords tomorrow, and then that's it. Yeah, you're running out of chances to score this once-in-a-lifetime trip. All the rules, all the deets, 1069fox.com.
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0: 844-255-2475 for details. A lot of history for May 21st. This is interesting because today, you know, we're celebrating the American Red Cross. It was in 1881, Nurse Clara Barton founded the American Red Cross in Washington, D.C. Also founded this day in 1904 was FIFA. That's the Federation International of the Football Association. That was founded in Paris, France. Also in 1955, Chuck Berry recorded his very first single, Maybelline, for Chess Records. Oh, and Star Wars, The Empire Strikes Back, which I haven't seen all of, that opened the theaters in 1980. Yes, I'm totally being judged right now. Lots of things being celebrated today. And that includes, it's International Tea Day. It's also National Memo Day. Did you get the memo? National Notebook Day, not the movie. Also, it's National Waiters and Waitresses Day. Tip them well. You should do that all the time. It's also Talk Like Yoda Day. You will do that. I completely butchered that. Also, it's World Meditation Day, World Fish Migration Day, National Strawberries and Cream Day, which sounds like a lot of fun. There you go. It's also, hey, National Chardonnay Day. Man, this turned out to be a pretty good day. Eat More Vegetables and Fruits Day. It's End of the World Day. That's a little weird. So I need a patch for that day as well. A lot of things being celebrated today on May 21st. All right, my name is Dave Taylor. One more day in the weekend is going to be upon us. Go kick some butt on the rest of your day here today. Here's a song that was kind of groundbreaking with its music video. There's different edits of this song. There's like the single edit, there's the video edit, and then there's long, like near 8 minute version, which I'm going to play. And 8 minutes is not long enough for this song because I absolutely love it. The music video, groundbreaking because it featured dancing in the song, which was like the first time they really had dancing in the music video, you know, before Beat It and before Love is a Battlefield from Pat Benatar. Yeah. They also had a woman who forgot her shirt in the video. We didn't see that in the States. They edited that out. But if you're in other place, like the Netherlands, where this band is from, you might have seen that. Well, probably not. I don't know. The TV rules are a lot different. That band would be Gold Earring, and the song, it's Twilight Zone. It's 106.9 to Fox, Hampton Roads, Classic Rock.

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0: Double Vision from Foreigner on Hampton Roads Classic Rock 106.9 The Fox. Hey, it's Sonia. So we're into Memorial Day weekend. Maybe you took tomorrow off and you're giving yourself a four-day weekend. AAA says that 1.21 million Virginians will be heading out of town. That's actually fewer than last year, but we seem to be alone in that. In general, they say holiday travel for Americans in general will be more than last year. Of course, gas prices are high, plane ticket prices are high, but a lot of people might have booked early, you know, booked months ago before all these high prices went into effect. They do remind you, though, that if you are driving out of town, leave tonight, like after 9 p.m. or early tomorrow morning. Get out of town by about 11 to avoid most of the traffic.
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4: Hi, gang. Mike Arlo here with a look at this day in rock and roll history, May 21st. On this day in 1971, Paul McCartney released the Ram album, the only LP credited to he and Linda. In 1973, Deep Purple's Smoke on the Water hit the singles charts. And in 1979, Charlie Daniels' band released The Devil Went Down to Georgia. And in 1980, the crowd during a Clash concert in West Germany got so out of hand, Joe Strummer actually smashed an aggressive fan over the head with his guitar. Strummer was arrested, but later cleared after tests proved he wasn't drinking that night. In 1983, David Bowie topped the charts with Let's Dance. That song features a young guitarist named Stevie Ray Vaughan. Also in 83, Def Leppard made their first and only appearance on American Bandstand. They performed Photograph and Rock of Ages. I'm Mike Arlo, and that's a look at this day in rock and roll history, May 21st on 106.9 Fox.
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0: 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We are looking at rain overnight, a steady rain for a good portion of the overnight hour. 61 is the low, and then cloudy and mid-60s for tomorrow. I'm Sonia, continuing with Pink Floyd's Comfortably Numb. 106.9 The Fox, Hampton Roads, Classic Rock.

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0: 106.9 The Fox with the Rolling Stones, Miss You. They're releasing a new album. It's called Foreign Tongues. It'll be out July 10th. A lot of it was recorded back a few years ago when they were making the Hackney Diamonds album. You can pre-order it now if you're interested on their website, and I'm sure other places as well. As we head into Memorial Day weekend, a reminder, if you are celebrating, you know, drinking, please be safe. 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